For my people in the back, for my people in the front, for my people on the left, for my people on the right, for my people. For my people in the back, for my

Start off with the button, I'm a tipping to the dam, and what do you get how we pull this? I'm taking it for mind of a winner as we try to kick the smile. Start off with the button, I'm a tipping to the dam, and what do you get how we pull this? I'm taking it for mind of a winner as we try to kick the smile.